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0: 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And everybody's calling me, but my phone don't work and his phone don't work and his.
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You played it cool and I played it dumb. Don't you think I'm a little too young to be messed with like that?

0: 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This is the Intergalactic Operator. Can I help you?
1: 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I'm trying to reach Flight Commander P.R. 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

might know of the original sin. And you might know how to play with fire.